0: Você está na Energia 97 FM.
1: I'm too sexy for my love. 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
2: 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Hold on. 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
1: Oh, it's beautiful. But wait a minute, isn't this...
0: Yeah, yes it is.
1: But I thought the old lady dropped it into the ocean in the air.
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1: Aw, you shouldn't have.